haunted in the night. When your sleep is haunted in the night. When your sleep is haunted in the night. Girl, when your sleep is haunted in the night. Girl, don't you dare to seek for candle. When your sleep is haunted in the night. Girl, don't you dare to seek for candle. Haunted in the night. Girl, don't you dare to seek for candle light.

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String me my filthy mouth, no excuse. 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String me up from atop these roofs. Not a time, no excuse. Find

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And I touched your face. Narcotic mind. And I touched your face. 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

And I call you. And I call you. And I call your name like an addicted. And I call your name like an addicted to cocaine. And I call your name like an addicted to cocaine. And I

0: 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And I touched your face. And I touched your face. And I touched your face.
1: Now cut it mindfully.
0: And I touched your face.
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0: I touched your

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Forever trust in who we are. Forever trust in who we are. Forever trust in.

0: 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And walk the wicked way.
1: We don't do.
0: And walk the wicked way.
1: We don't wanna.
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And walk the wicked way.

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1: Bismillah, no!
0: Easy come, easy go, will you let me go?
1: Bismillah, no!
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Casket. 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Burn this motherfucker.